homies do. Turn a fake phony dudes. Let me find out that you phony too. Yeah, fake homies do. Turn a fake.

14 and I'm thinking about God again. In the back of our car, everyone is so far from me. 17 and I'm feeling so out of place. I've been

0: was somebody else just to feel like I'm not for myself.
1: Kakak, bangun. Sudah jam berapa nih?